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Kiss 102.3. It's Mikey V, my big bro, my actual brother, Frankie V, and our best friend, Gianna. Alex Warren and Fever Dream right there. Number 9, count them down together. Back out on a Monday night with Kalani. Folding down.

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It's Mikey V, Frankie V, and Gianna, Dominic Fike, and Baby Doll number 5. 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Our good friend Zara Larson now. Here's a midnight.

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It's the V Bros, Mikey V, my big bro Frankie V, and our best friend Gianna. Somber and Homewrecker. What a year Somber's having. Number three, we do have a

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0: Crazy story. 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
1: Happy Monday. How was it, friends? I feel like we should have had a three-day weekend. Mother's Day is worthy of a three-day weekend. It's Angelina on the new hit list. Let's hang out, discover some new music, kicking it off with my girl Sienna Spyro, Die on This Hill.

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1: 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The new hit list. I love that Alex Warren is just kind of becoming the poster child of what a husband should be. This one's Fever Dream.

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1: Is your job making you uglier? 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She said it's office air. 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

102.3, Albany's station for all the hits. iPhone users, you're in danger. iPhones are being targeted by hackers, cyber criminals. We'll tell you what you need to look out for so you don't get got next.

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1: What is emotional outsourcing? This is a growing shift in modern relationships that researchers and psychologists are calling emotional outsourcing, where these couples are saying they're open to meeting different needs with different people. For example, one partner might need more physical intimacy, so the other partner allows them to go get that somewhere else. Meanwhile, the other partner might need more emotional support, and they vice versa. So they say higher expectations for relationships. Many people now expect one partner to meet every emotional, intellectual, and romantic need, and that is just not realistic. And so they're saying that the digital dating culture has allowed things like apps to satisfy this non-traditional relationship structure. Okay. That sounds so, like, now, right? That sounds very 2026. But let me tell you, every time we talk about open relationships here on the air, I'm always blown away at the amount of feedback that we get. There's probably someone listening right now that's in an open relationship. It seems to be a very popular thing. I'm somebody who, I don't care what you do. Let your freak flag fly for all I care. It doesn't affect me. However, in my relationship, I'm a little bit more traditional than that. I don't see how you could necessarily have a solid family foundation, especially if you plan on bringing kids into the world, if you're letting somebody else, you know, hook up with your significant other. But hey, you do you.

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1: 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This is kind of a cool list of where a lot of famous actors worked before they became famous. We're going to run through that next. Hang on.

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2: Where did these famous actors work before they became famous? Brad Pitt. He was a giant chicken mascot for El Pollo Loco at one point in his life. That's kind of cool. I always wanted to be a mascot like Chuck E. Cheese. Also on this list, Johnny Depp was a telemarketer that sold pens for a living before acting. That was a job? Like, who buys pens over the phone? I guess maybe if you worked in an office or something before the internet. Chris Evans was a model for board games before acting. That's actually true. I think it was the it was like a dating game or like that mall game or something about like a boyfriend or something. Like, it was like a card game where you could play and he would be your boyfriend. I don't know, whatever. Clearly I don't know that much about it. Matthew McConaughey was an armadillo hunter at a golf course before he was an actor. That sounds so much like Matthew McConaughey. Margot Robbie was a sandwich artist at Subway before she got into acting. You think she was any good at it? If I interview her, that's the first question I'm going to ask, because I was once a Subway sandwich artist as well. I got fired, but, you know, whatever.
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1: I'm curious what's on this list because we're probably all guilty here. Things everyone does, but no one likes to admit it. For example, number one on the list here, and this is in no order, but opening the fridge multiple times a day, hoping that new food magically appears. Yeah, I feel like that's a boredom thing, right? Also on this list, imagining fake scenarios before sleeping. Whoa. I don't know about fake scenarios. Like, I don't see myself as like a government spy or something in my head, but I sometimes daydream about like stuff I have coming up. Like, I'll think about it. I'll be like, oh, this will be fun. Let me imagine it right now. Also on this list of things that everyone does but nobody likes to admit, Googling something simple instead of asking someone. Yeah, because you don't want to appear stupid. Next, reading old chats for absolutely no reason. Sometimes there's a reason. Checking if someone replied even though you just checked 10 seconds ago. Yeah, that means you're sweating that person, especially if they got their read receipts on and you saw they read it. Practicing arguments in your head that will never actually happen. Oh yeah, I'll do that in the shower sometimes, right? Or you do it after the argument did happen and you're like, oh, I should have said this, I should have said that. And then one more on the list of things that everyone does but nobody likes to admit is stalking someone's profile and accidentally liking a very old post. Don't you just want to die when that happens?
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1: I remember being really nervous. I did two shows, I think, and one was like for fans and then the other one was sort of like for the industry and stuff like that. And I remember being really nervous. I couldn't believe I was even here, like singing in America anyway. It seemed so unlikely being from England. It was great. The crowds were great as well. Everyone comes and tries and it doesn't always happen. So you kind of got to be a little bit guarded when you first come and like be ready to be like, nah, we don't really like it.
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3: Is that the official name of it? 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
1: I want to talk about Tunnel to Towers. I love everything they do and everything they stand for. Of course, Tunnel to Towers was born on that dark day of September 11th, 2001. Tunnel to Towers Foundation's been helping our nation's heroes ever since. Heroes like United States Air Force Senior Airman Bradley Randall Smith. He was inspired at 9/11 to join the military. He enlisted as a pararescueman and later cross-trained into the Tactical Air Control Party. And then he actively pursued elite training opportunities, including air assault, pathfinder, jump school out of Fort Bragg. He was at the top of his class. Bradley took pride in being part of this mission greater than himself until he lost his life in Afghanistan while providing aid to the wounded and fallen while calling for medical evacuations. He actually went into the scene.

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1: Thanks for hanging out. It is Terrific Tuesday. That is it. It's Terrific Tuesday.
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2: Sommer made his Met Gala debut last week, opting for a long cape made of hand-embroidered tulle and chiffon that took a staggering 500 hours to create. Sommer himself was in awe, calling every detail a revelation. 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
1: Yo, appreciate you hanging out on this Tuesday afternoon. My name is EJ. Coming up, I got to tell you about these parents who were arrested for doing this to their 11-year-old child. We'll break it down in a couple of minutes because it's so out of pocket.

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1: Yo, we rocking on a Tuesday afternoon. My name is EJ. Is it ever a good idea to date a coworker? 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But let's discuss, how do you feel about that? Hit me up, y'all.

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1: Yo, appreciate you kicking it, of course, on a Tuesday afternoon. My name is EJ. It is me, EJ, on the gram. I want to know, is it ever okay to date a coworker? How do you feel about this? Because I know some people feel a way about it. We'll definitely discuss next, y'all.

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1: 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All you got to do is listen out for that keyword at the top next hour, y'all. 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
1: Yo, what's poppin'? 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
1: Yo, appreciate you rocking out. 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I refuse because when it goes south, y'all not about to be making it awkward in my place of business. 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
1: Yo, you know, we're kicking it on this Tuesday afternoon. My name is EJ. Coming up, I got to tell you about these parents who were arrested after doing this to their 11-year-old. This is so wild, but I also feel like it's something my parents would do. We'll talk about it next. Hang on.

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1: Yo, what up? It is EJ. 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That one friend that hits you up wanting to work out early in the morning. And for the record, I am not the let's go work out type of friend. 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Yeah.

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0: 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It's the V Bros, Mikey V, my big bro Frankie V, and our best friend Gianna. Joined by Aaron, of course, to spread positive vibes every single night. What's that one thing making you smile?
1: Oh, man. So my baby just turned 3 months old, and she's smiling for the first time.
0: Oh, my God.
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0: That's awesome.
2: Little baby.
0: Well, none of us have kids. Is 3 months when they normally start smiling, or are you just that funny?
1: I don't know. I mean, I'm new to this whole thing.
2: Does the baby still look like an alien, or is it cute now?
0: Okay, you don't call somebody's baby an alien.
1: It's all right. I called her an alien for way too long.
2: That's what they look like when they come out, but I'm sure she's cute now.
1: Well, she looks like her dad.
0: We don't know if that's good or bad. Good or bad, right? We're happy you and your baby are smiling. Thank you for throwing positive vibes to the V-Bros.
1: Thank you.

0: babe.
1: WKKF Boston Spa Albany, an iHeart Radio station. Guaranteed human. Kiss 102.3. All the hits.